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3: This evening, showers or thunderstorms are expected with a risk of a severe thunderstorm. An overnight low of 11. Wednesday starts off with morning showers and a continued risk of thunderstorms and a high of 17. And Thursday brings a mix of sun and cloud with rain possible, the high sitting at 20. 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
3: This evening, showers or thunderstorms are expected with a risk of a severe thunderstorm, an overnight low of 11. Wednesday starts off with morning showers and a continued risk of thunderstorms and a high of 17. And Thursday brings a mix of sun and cloud with rain possible, the high sitting at 20. Stay weather ready, stream us anytime, anywhere by downloading the Discover Weyburn app. I'm Larissa McHewitt.
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miles on it. Kane Brown and Marshmallow on Country 106.7. I'm Dylan Fiesel, and we'll be taking a look at what's up in Weyburn in just a moment. First, this guy's coming to Fort Qu'Appelle next month, July 10th. It's Riley Green and Change My Mind. 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

Road. It's on Country 106.7. 11:30 this Wednesday morning. I'm Dylan Fiesel. And last night, the Weyburn Beavers in action over at Tom Lang Park against the Medicine Hat Mavericks. Unfortunately, lost that 110-0. They did welcome in some veterans. Ryan Dauphney and Trevor Dale rejoined the team. And they have a chance to get revenge tonight over at Tom Lang. 7 p.m. first pitch for that. 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
1: Good afternoon. I'm Natasha Weeb. The Weyburn Police Service responded to multiple complaints related to intoxicated people in public last week. Deputy Chief Shane St. John says officers will often drive intoxicated people home.

What are the five dead giveaways that immediately signal to burglars that you're not home? I'll tell you after Luke Combs, but first, here's Garth Brooks.